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of 2013. 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

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The best hard rock albums of 2013.

you're probably wondering what is happening to me. That is a normal reaction to your first few doses. Nothing to be alarmed about. Brainwash is the show. Maker Park Radio is the station. And the DJ is me, Dan Macta. Appearing live and in person every other Wednesday night from 8 until 10 p.m. So it was a wide-ranging foray into some music. Telling you quickly what you heard, Lou Rawls, You'll Never Find, Strafe, Set It Off, Mother's Ruin from Switzerland, Chessman, Department S is Vic there, The Stooges live at Ungano's nightclub in New York in 1970, Loose, Violent Femmes, Hallowed Ground, Ultra Vivid Scene, Special One. 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Followed by a couple of new releases. A band called Sweeping. Well, I can't read my own handwriting. Pretty sure it's Sweeping Promises. Does that sound right? You know, these bands and their names these days. I don't want to give you the wrong information. Yeah, Sweeping Promises. With a song called Shooting Shadows. Also new from our boys. The Mountain Goats, a song called Best Hard Rock Albums of 2013. We also heard Doug and the Slugs, Advice to a Friend. Also a number from Dr. Feelgood right there, She Does It Right, the name of the song. Bringing us up till now. 8:48, giving us about another hour and 12 minutes together. Not too bad. Anyway, we will keep it going. Thank you for listening. 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
1: And Consumer Riots, 1979.
2: Hey! Vicky Carr. Ambassador Vicky Carr, ladies and gentlemen. Let's hear it for her. She came all the way from Ghana. Come on, Vicky Carr. What an ambassador. Well, we've all had a few laughs here at the Pontiff's expense. But if Pope Pius XIII doesn't deserve it, I, for one, don't know who does. We've had our problems here tonight with the picketing and the rioting outside. But I'm proud to say we didn't let a few thousand poor people and religious fanatics spoil our fun here tonight. Come on, give yourself some applause. Slappy White over there in the corner, Slappy. Brilliant as always, Slappy, really. I don't know how you do it, but you do it. And keep up the good work in the series. I know LBJ would be proud if he could see how well you portray him. It's so authentic. Happy Rockefeller, it's always wonderful to see you. Doc Severinsen. Hey, Doc, I like that suit. Neon is in, eh? I like the Pharaoh cut, too. It works on you. Former President... Former President Ford. I'm sorry, did I startle you, Jerry? I didn't mean to. Hey, Jerry, you have a little piece of something on your chin. Corn or something? No, look, just a little to the right. Just move your finger there. A little left. No, a little to the right. There, you got it. Look at what we've got here. Slappy, happy, doc, and stupid. Just kidding, dopey. Kidding, Jerry, Jerry. Henry Kissinger. Henry, you're truly a Renaissance man. Former professor, former secretary of state, former owner of Henry's Dogs and Suds franchises, and now a new field, an actor. The new Arthur Godfrey. Isn't that what Time Magazine called you, Henry? Henry, I know it's a little bit of an imposition. You know, it's late at night. We're all having a good time. But just as a personal favor, say those magic words that made you the big star that you are today.
3: No, no, no.
2: Come on, Henry. I know everyone. My kids love it.
3: No, no, no.
2: Hey, ladies and gentlemen, Henry Kissinger. Come on, and he's a little cozy.
3: It is the best tasting tuna.
2: Isn't that something? It's on the lips of everyone. Former President Sanders, a finger-licking good speech, Colonel. We could have gone on listening to you for hours. That stuff about the giblet gravy, interesting as always. But you know, Colonel, if one person does all the talking, then the rest of the people on the dais wouldn't get a chance to speak. It's not that we don't love you, Colonel. Come on, let's hear it for Colonel Harlan Sanders. Come on, folks, make him feel good. There we go. President Monty Hall, what can I say? You've been doing a great job. That adapt button you're wearing, I think it's a brilliant idea. Once those adapt buttons get on the road, I am sure everything will quiet down. And speaking of Arab dominators, Sheikh Yabin Ibn Arazid. It was so nice of you to join us in roasting His Holiness. Come on, folks. The president of the Islamic American Development Bank, Sheikh Arazid. Let's hear it for him. Come on. Got any samples, Sheikh? I like those fancy checks. I think they're really, really pretty. And let's hear it for the wonderful entertainment we've had here tonight, the brilliant new team of Lennon and Jagger. Yessiry. It's just great that two giant entertainers can get a whole new exciting sound. And when Peggy sang the songs that Mick made famous and Mick sang the songs that Peggy and her sisters made famous, I think that was really clever. How about doing a little more of Street Fighting Man for us, Peggy?
4: Hey.
5: Maybe next time when we're all not
4: so tired.
2: And Cardinal Dario Fungi. No, don't wake him up. Cardinal Dario Fungi, 112 years old, and a living reminder to all of us that if we eat right, live in moderation, have a little bit of luck, we too can live long enough to turn into 82 pounds of snoring beef jerky. Well, ladies and gentlemen of the dais, we have come to that moment. To you, he's Pope Pius XIII. But to me, I call him Guido. Skinny D'Amato.

0: just because he's a friend of King Faisal's. People are also calling him the Playboy Pope just because he put in a pool at the Vatican, but that island. Well, I have a name for him, too. I call him Fighter Pope because Pope Pius XIII will not resign. Ladies and gentlemen of the dais, a kid from Reggio Calabria who went from shoeshine boy to gossip columnist to Pope. The man who still holds the record for the fastest mass in history, 4 minutes, 32 seconds. Father Guido Sarducci, Pope Pius XIII, is more than a pope, more than a great world leader. I know him personally. Ladies and gentlemen, my friend, close personal friend, we had dinner just the other night, Pope Pius XIII. The best. The best. Hey-o! Go get him.
1: Thank you. You know, this is a wonderful thing. This is just, you know, never in a million years would I think something like this happened to me. You know, when I was growing up in Reggio, you know, when I was just a little boy in Reggio Calabria, I don't think I can go on it, David.
0: Pope Pius, you don't have to. We understand it's a touchy moment for you. Don't have to.
1: I think I'm okay. You know, I never expected too much in life, to tell you the truth. I thought, you know, maybe if I was lucky, someday I would be made Monsignor, maybe get a little church of my own, maybe a Fiat 800, maybe a Fiat 1100. But my life changed, you know. After I left the seminary, I was fortunate enough to go to the Marconi School of Broadcasting. Then I got my own column. And I must say thank you to my friend David Steinberg. You know, when I was just doing that column, he got me that interview with Murph Griffin. Then, you know, all of the people on my paper was so impressed that, you know, it really helped me, got me someplace in the beginning. Thank you, David. I mean, it was really nice of you from the bottom of my heart. Well, where was it? Where was it this thing?
0: You were just about to thank me for helping you.
1: Oh, thank you, David. Thank you. And I would like to also say thank you very much to my wonderful friend, Cardinal Dario Fungi. I know you American people all make fun of him here tonight, talk about him like he's a piece of beef jerky. I heard one man say that he was, I quote him exactly, he said, this man, Cardinal, smells like a salami.
0: That's a joke, isn't it?
1: You can't laugh, you know. It's not a joke. Most men his age have been dead 50 years. But, you know, you don't joke with someone so nice like the wonderful Cardinal.
0: I'm just kidding.
1: I'm only thanking you God he's sleeping. He can't hear these things you're saying to him.
0: I was just teasing him anyway, Pope. He didn't mean anything.
1: Well, I'm just going to forget it for now. I can tell you that. Oh. You know, don't make a big deal with this deal.
0: Thank you.
1: Well, then where was it? Where was it?
0: You were telling us how you became Pope.
1: Oh, yes. Well, then, as a fate only would have it, there was a vacancy in what we call the big chair. And I'm not ashamed to say that I wanted to be Pope. I pursued that big chair. I don't care what people think. I think that when you want something, you should go for it. Thank you.
2: Here, here.
1: Thank you.
2: Here, here.
1: Thank you. I'm not saying I don't believe in our Catholic teachings. It's just that I believe in the Milwaukee philosophy too. You only go around once in life. You might as well reach for all the gnocchi you can.
2: Ah, beautiful. You.
1: Thank you. Thank you. But I can't say I did it alone. Those wonderful people at Wells, Rich, and Arafat did a fantastic job on my commercials. Especially, you know, that one that showed me singing with all of those little kids on the top.

0: of the Hilltop.
1: Oh.
0: That's a good one, man. That was a real help for me. You know, I think it's just a nothing, but it's a big deal. And
1: I remember. It was beautiful.
0: Did it the trick for me.
1: Beautiful.
0: You know, just because I use modern methods don't mean, you know, like it's a cheating, like a lot of the do-good critics who have the people in the world believe in that. I would never cheat. And I figure if I want to change the logo of the Catholic Church, I'm the Pope, I can't change it. I mean, the crucifix, you know, it's so negative. 2,000 years, it's old, you know. I mean, you're like a Pillsbury. They got that little dub, you know. I mean, that's a good logo, positive, you know. Then, you know, you got like a Charlie the Tuna. He's always up, you know, it's positive. They never pick him, but they always, you know, say, I want to go next time.
2: Excuse me, Your Holiness, I don't mean to interrupt you, but I'm sorry, folks, but we've just gotten word that the picketers have broken through the lines. They're almost at the corridor now. We're used to poor people rioting, Lord knows, so let's everyone just be calm, file up through that side door, everyone just follow me. I'm sorry for the inconvenience, but we're used to this sort of thing. I'm sorry.
0: I only got about, you know, 5 more minutes to go. I'm going to finish it up real quick.
2: Perhaps some other time, Your Holiness, but they're coming through right now. Thank you very much. It's been a wonderful honor.
0: You know,
2: just follow me right this way.
0: So long, I won't have enough time.
3: Pope's Transportation by Eric Kuwait. Why wait?

0: not so good, Charlie. My back's gone out. I cut my finger kind of gnarly. The job's the same, and so is the boss. He's still a big ass, and my wallet got lost. My wife's sick in bed. She says she'll never get well. And all these kids today have gone to hell. And all that government paperwork caught up with me. Had to hire a bean counter for an outrageous fee. And I don't know if the chicken or the egg is to blame. But all things considered, I guess I can't complain. Cheer up, Charlie said.
1: Things could be worse.
0: Well, yeah, I know. But did I tell you that my landlord's a cop? My neighbor's insane. But all things considered...

know what Bert Charlie said? You got the wrong attitude. Sometimes life's a big game and the paths you can choose. Things may go wrong, but you gotta stand tall. Well, I know, Bert said, but well, that ain't all. My hair's falling out.

Charlie said, you're a real loser. So I'll see you next week if you live till then. And as Bert walked down the sidewalk, 10 floors up, two men lost control of a hoist at just the right time. And a big Steinway grand flattened Bert like a dime. And as a crowd gathered round and asked, what was his name? And could it be the chicken or the egg to blame? Well, the only thing heard was that all things considered, he really couldn't complain. So if you're a loser in life and your gun's out of ammo, just remember this story about Bert and the piano. Because if you can't string the bow and you're clean out of resin, someone may have planned for you a music lesson. Keep your eyes to the sky. It could be a brand name. Remember, all things considered.

Well, you know what that means. That background music means I'm going to tell you what we've been listening to in that long set here on the Brainwash. What's it, the Brainwash Hour? It's the Brainwash 2 hours. Here at Maker Park Radio. That right there was a new release from a group called Chateau. You Keep Me Dreaming On. Nadsat Rebel from the early 80s, Chicago area. I Am the Wall. Chico and Lalo Lalita. Zina Maiga. Cool African material. Eyes Did Disneyland, Los Angeles material from the late 70s. Mighty Sphincter, Phoenix, Arizona material from the mid 80s. Blood Banquet. Stan Ridgway, Can't Complain. Slint, a classic called Washer. It's like, late 80s music from Louisville, Kentucky. Funkmaster Wizard Wiz did Knucklehead Rappers. Universal Congress of High Time. Jericho, formerly known as Jericho Jones, gave us a tune called Ethiopia. David Steinberg with Don Novello, the Pope Roast from a David Steinberg album. Hilarious. The Dandeliers, Chop Chop Boom. The Newcomers. Keep an eye on your close friends. The Womack Sisters from a brand new album. Monster was the song and the set began. If you can even remember that far back. You've got an incredible memory. Ian Dury and the Blockheads. Superman's Big Sister. And it brings us to the end of the show. This, I already said it, Brainwash here on Maker Park Radio. It's a bi-weekly live broadcast. 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I'm Dan Macta, and thank you very much for listening. 2 weeks from tonight, I ought to be back, so catch you then.

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days of idle pleasure on which nothing much occurred. The look on your father's face, the day you said your first word, the days it felt like all of this was really just pretend. 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

you're probably wondering what is happening to me. That is a normal reaction to your first few doses. Nothing to be alarmed about. Brainwash is the show. Maker Park Radio is the station. And the DJ is me, Dan Macta. Appearing live and in person every other Wednesday night from 8 until 10 p.m. So it was a wide-ranging foray into some music. Telling you quickly what you heard, Lou Rawls, You'll Never Find, Strafe, Set It Off, Mother's Ruin from Switzerland, Chessman, Department S is Vic there, The Stooges live at Ungano's nightclub in New York in 1970, Loose, Violent Femmes, Hallowed Ground, Ultra Vivid Scene, Special One. Heard a version of A Whiter Shade of Pale from 101 Strings. Followed by a couple of new releases. A band called Sweeping. Well, I can't read my own handwriting. Pretty sure it's Sweeping Promises. Does that sound right? You know, these bands and their names these days. I don't want to give you the wrong information. Yeah, Sweeping Promises. With a song called Shooting Shadows. Also new from our boys. The Mountain Goats, a song called Best Hard Rock Albums of 2013. We also heard Doug and the Slugs, Advice to a Friend. Also a number from Dr. Feelgood right there, She Does It Right, the name of the song. Bringing us up till now. 8:48, giving us about another hour and 12 minutes together. Not too bad. Anyway, we will keep it going. Thank you for listening. 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
1: And Consumer Riots, 1979.
2: Hey! Hey! Vicky Carr. Ambassador Vicky Carr, ladies and gentlemen. Let's hear it for her. She came all the way from Ghana. Come on, Vicky Carr. What an ambassador. Well, we've all had a few laughs here at the Pontiff's expense. But if Pope Pius XIII doesn't deserve it, I, for one, don't know who does. We've had our problems here tonight with the picketing and the rioting outside. But I'm proud to say we didn't let a few thousand poor people and religious fanatics spoil our fun here tonight. Come on. Slappy White over there in the corner, Slappy. Brilliant as always, Slappy, really. I don't know how you do it, but you do it. And keep up the good work in the series. I know LBJ would be proud if he could see how well you portray him. It's so authentic. Happy Rockefeller, it's always wonderful to see you. Doc Severinsen. Hey, Doc, I like that suit. Neon is in, eh? I like the Faro cut, too. It works on you. Former President... Former President Ford. I'm sorry, did I startle you, Jerry? I didn't mean to. Hey, Jerry, you have a little piece of something on your chin. I don't know. Corn or something? No, look, just a little to the right. Just move your finger. There. A little left. No, a little to the right. There. You got it. Look at what we've got here. Slappy, happy, Doc, and stupid. Just kidding, dopey. Kidding, Jerry, I mean Jerry. Henry Kissinger. Henry, you're truly a Renaissance man. Former professor, former Secretary of State, former owner of Henry's Dogs and Suds franchises, and now a new field, an actor. The new Arthur Godfrey, isn't that what Time Magazine called you, Henry? Henry, I know it's a little bit of an imposition, you know, it's late at night, we're all having a good time, but just as a personal favor, say those magic words that made you the big star that you are today.
3: No, no, no.
2: Come on, Henry, I know everyone,
3: no,
2: my kids love
3: no,
2: it.
3: No, no,
2: hey, ladies and gentlemen, Henry Kissinger, come on, and he's a little
3: It is the best.

0: What can I say? You've been doing a great job. That adapt button you're wearing, I think it's a brilliant idea. Once those adapt buttons get on the road, I am sure everything will quiet down. And speaking of Arab dominators, Sheikh Yabin Ibn Arazid. It was so nice of you to join us in roasting His Holiness. Come on, folks. The president of the Islamic American Development Bank, Sheikh Arazid. Let's hear it for him. Come on. Got any samples, Sheikh? I like those fancy checks. I think they're really, really pretty. And let's hear it for the wonderful entertainment we've had here tonight, the brilliant new team of Lennon and Jagger. Yessiree. It's just great that two giant entertainers can get a whole new exciting sound. And when Peggy sang the songs that Mick made famous, and Mick sang the songs that Peggy and her sisters made famous, I think that was really clever. How about doing a little more of Street Fighting Man for us, Peggy?
1: Hey!
2: Maybe next time when we're all not so tired.
0: And Cardinal Dario Fungi. No, don't wake him up. Cardinal Dario Fungi. 112 years old, and a living reminder to all of us that if we eat right, live in moderation, have a little bit of luck, we too can live long enough to turn into 82 pounds of snoring beef jerky. Well, ladies and gentlemen of the dais, we have come to that moment. To you, he's Pope Pius XIII. But to me, I call him Guido. Skinny D'Amato introduced me to him. It was at Art LeBeau's Oldies But Goodies Club. He was working as a gossip columnist for L'Osservatore Romano, the Vatican newspaper. I knew right away this was not just another priest. He's had it tough. He's had more problems in his 6 months as Pope than most popes have in 20 years.
3: 22 years.
0: In 22 years. Some people are calling him the puppet Pope just because he's a friend of King Faisal's. People are also calling him the Playboy Pope just because he put in a pool at the Vatican and bought that island. Well, I have a name for him, too. I call him Fighter Pope, because Pope Pius XIII will not resign. Ladies and gentlemen of the dais, a kid from Reggio Calabria who went from shoeshine boy to gossip columnist, to Pope. The man who still holds the record for the fastest mass in history, 4 minutes, 32 seconds. Father Guido Sarducci, Pope Pius XIII, is more than a pope, more than a great world leader. I know him personally. Ladies and gentlemen, my friend, close personal friend, we had dinner just the other night. Pope Pius XIII. The best. Hey-o! Okay. Go get him.
4: Thank you. You know, this is a wonderful thing, and this is just, you know, never in a million years would I think something like this happened to me. You know, when I was growing up in Reggio, you know, when I was just a little boy in Reggio,

0: Nabi, I was. I don't think I can go on it, David.
1: Pope Pius, you don't have to. We understand it's a touchy moment for you. Don't have to.
0: I think I'm okay.
2: Oh!
0: You know, I never expected too much in life, to tell you the truth. I thought, you know, maybe if I was lucky, someday I would be made Monsignor, maybe get a little church of my own, maybe a Fiat 800, maybe a Fiat 1100. But my life changed, you know. After I left the seminary, I was fortunate enough to go to the Marconi School of Broadcasting. Then I got my own column. And I must say thank you to my friend David Steinberg. You know, when I was just doing that column, he got me that interview with Merv Griffin. Then, you know, all of the people on my paper was so impressed that, you know, really helped me get me someplace in the beginning. Thank you, David. I mean, it was really nice of you. Well, where was this?
1: You were just about to thank me for helping you.
0: Oh, thank you, David. Thank you. And I would like to also say thank you very much to my wonderful friend, Cardinal Dario Fungi. I know you American people all make fun of him here tonight, talk about him like he's a piece of beef jerky. I heard one man say that he was, I quote him exactly, he said, this man, Cardinal, smells like a salami.
1: That's a joke, isn't it?
0: You can't laugh, you know. It's not a joke. Most men his age have been dead 50 years. But, you know, you don't joke with someone so nice like the wonderful Cardinal.
1: I'm just kidding.
0: I'm only thanking you God he's sleeping. He can't hear these things you're saying to him.
1: I'm really just teasing him anyway, Pope. He didn't mean anything.
0: Well, I'm just going to forget it for now. I can tell you that. Oh. You know, don't make a big deal with this deal.
1: Thank
0: you. Well, then where was it?
1: You were telling us how you became Pope.
0: Oh, yes. Well, then, as fate only would have it, there was a vacancy in what we call the big chair. And I'm not ashamed to say that I wanted to be Pope. I pursued that big chair. I don't care what people think. I think that when you want something, you should go for it. Thank you.
2: Here.
0: Thank you.
2: We're here.
0: Thank you. I'm not saying I don't believe in our Catholic teachings. It's just that I believe in the Milwaukee philosophy too. You only go around once in life. You might as well reach for all the gnocchi you can.
2: Ah, beautiful.
0: Thank you. But I can't say I did it alone. Those wonderful people at Wells, Rich, and Arafat did a fantastic job on my commercials. Especially, you know, that one that showed me singing with all of those little kids on the top of the hilltop.
1: Oh.
0: It's a good one, eh? You know, I think it's just nothing, but it's a big deal. And
1: I remember
0: stuff.
1: It was beautiful.
0: Did the trick for me.
1: Beautiful.
0: You know, just because I use modern methods don't mean, you know, like it's a cheating, like a lot of the do-good critics who have the people in the world believe in that. I would never cheat. And I figure if I want to change the logo of the Catholic Church, I'm the Pope, I can't change it. I mean, the crucifix, you know, it's so negative. 2,000 years, it's old, you know. I mean, you're like a Pillsbury. They got that little doughboy, you know. I mean, that's a good logo, positive, you know. Then, you know, you got like a Charlie the Tuna. He's always up, you know, it's positive. They never pick him, but they always, you know, say, I want to go next time.
1: Excuse me, Your Holiness, I don't mean to interrupt you, but... I'm sorry, folks, but we've just gotten word that the picketers have broken through the lines. They're almost at the corridor now. We're used to poor people rioting, Lord knows. So let's everyone just be calm, file up through that side door. Everyone just follow me. I'm sorry for the inconvenience, but we're used to this sort of thing. I'm sorry.
0: I only got about, you know, 5 more minutes to go. I'm going to finish it up real quick.
1: Perhaps some other time, Your Holiness, but they're coming through right now. Thank you very much. It's been a wonderful honor.
0: You know,
1: just follow me right this way.
0: So long, I won't have enough.
3: The Pope's transportation by Eric Kuwait.

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He's still a big ass, and my wallet got lost. My wife's sick in bed. She says she'll never get well.

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Sometimes life's a big game and the paths you can choose. Things may go wrong, but you gotta stand tall. Well, I know, Bert said, but well, that ain't all. My hair's falling out, the roof leaks when it rains. But all things considered,

Charlie said, you're a real loser. So I'll see you next week if you live till then. And as Bert walked out the sidewalk, 10 floors up, two men lost control of a hoist at just the right time. And a big Steinway Grand flattened Bert like a dime. And as a crowd gathered round and asked, what was his name? And could it be the chicken or the egg to blame? Well, the only thing heard was that all things considered, he really couldn't complain. So if you're a loser in life and your gun's out of ammo, just remember this story about Bert and the piano. Cause if you can't string the bow and you're clean out of resin, someone may have planned for you a music lesson. Keep your eyes to the sky. It could be a brand name. Remember, all things considered, you really can.

Well, you know what that means. That background music means I'm going to tell you what we've been listening to in that long set here on the Brainwash. I said the Brainwash Hour. It's the Brainwash 2 hours. Here at Maker Park Radio. That right there was a new release from a group called Chateau. You Keep Me Dreaming On. Nadsat Rebel from the early 80s, Chicago area. I Am the Wall. Chico and Lalo Lalita. Zina Maiga. Cool African material. Eyes Did Disneyland, Los Angeles material from the late 70s. Mighty Sphincter, Phoenix, Arizona material from the mid 80s. Blood Banquet. Stan Ridgway, Can't Complain. Slint, a classic called Washer. Late 80s music from Louisville, Kentucky. Funkmaster Wizard Wiz did Knucklehead Rappers. Universal Congress of High Time. Jericho, formerly known as Jericho Jones, gave us a tune called Ethiopia. David Steinberg with Don Novello, the Pope Roast from a David Steinberg album. Hilarious. The Dandeliers, Chop Chop Boom. The Newcomers. Keep an eye on your close friends. The Womack Sisters from a brand new album. Monster was the song and the set began. If you can even remember that far back, you've got an incredible memory. Ian Dury and the Blockheads, Superman's Big Sister. And it brings us to the end of the show. This, I already said it, Brainwash here on Maker Park Radio. It's a bi-weekly live broadcast. Also archived to listen to later. MPR.NYC, MakerParkRadio.NYC. I'm Dan Macta, and thank you very much for listening. 2 weeks from tonight, I ought to be back, so catch you then.

I once wrote a poem about disc jockeys. It was published in a little book of verse called Tin Pan Alley. You can get it for £5. Now here's a little song about them. To my friends in the business, I would only say, if the cap fits. I'm a disc jockey, remarkably cocky, with every good reason to be.

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1: Well, what does that mean?
2: That boy needs therapy.
1: I'm gonna kill you.
2: That boy needs therapy.
0: Frantic-a-zoo, let's have it.
2: That boy needs therapy.
3: Psychosomatic.
2: That boy needs therapy.
3: Purely psychosomatic.
2: That boy needs therapy.
4: Lie down on the couch.
0: Well, what does that mean?
2: That boy needs therapy.
3: Psychosomatic.
2: That boy needs therapy.
3: Purely psychosomatic.
2: That boy needs therapy.
0: Frantic-a-zoo, let's have a tune.
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And they played records. Drugs. And that was a big thing. You'd go down there and dance. Drugs. 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And I'd take drugs. Drugs. And they played records. And there and dance. 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
1: Ah, Frankie Sinatra. Ah, Frank Sinatra. Frankie, my boy, don't know. You have a perfect voice to sing calypso. What did they say? Ah, Frankie Sinatra. Ah, Frank Sinatra. Frankie, my boy, don't know. You have a perfect voice to sing calypso. What did they say?

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Mommy reaching your bag, past the fifth, I'm a leader at last. This a don you with, my nines a spit, niggas lose consciousness,

track and rhyme. And track. Put it on a record. Put it on a record. Track and rhyme, and put it on a record.

evening, afternoon, morning, doesn't matter. It depends on what part of the world you are. We are here in Staten Island, New York, where it is noon, baby. It is the afternoon, officially at 12:01 p.m. here on the North Shores of Staten Island, New York. What is going on, everybody? This is DJ Sean here with Maker Park Radio. I'm bringing to you the Golden Hour here at 450 Front Street. Across the street from me, I see the beautiful Maker Park, where the 9th anniversary show happened a couple of weeks ago, featuring Cat Crash and Fishbone. Man, what a show. We've got a lot of cover today. I am coming back fresh off of a trip to Austria. Vienna, Austria. They say that Vienna waits for you. Well, it's still there, and it has been, and it will be. My sister and I took a trip to kind of go explore where we came from. Our grandfather grew up there, and his family moved there when he was very, very, very young. Had to leave. We'll get into that a little bit. But we've got a few tunes to go through. We've got some Austropop. We've got some bands from Australia. We've got some of my other favorites that I cultivated a little playlist of easy listening and good vibes for you today. Again, yes, my sister and I took a trip to Austria, and we went to visit all of the haunts, the Vienna Opera House, Mozart's House, Sigmund Freud's House, Berg Theater. So in order to start off our trip down that road properly, let's hit the 80s real quick.

two of the songs that are arguably most associated in pop music with Vienna, Austria. We have Falco, the Viennese pop star, and we have Billy Joel, who used that beautiful term, Vienna waits for you, as a symbol for old age. And, you know, he had said in an interview that we treat old folks in this world so badly, and we try and cram so much into our lives that what is the problem of growing older and slowing down a little bit? Vienna waits for you. We are here on the North Shores of Staten Island. This is Sean Gold with the Golden Hour. We're going to be starting off our trip down the Austrian Turnpike, right off the New Jersey Turnpike, actually, exit 13. We're going to go through a little bit of some Austropop, actually, a form of pop music that kind of found its peak in the 80s, started in the 60s and 70s. A lot of folk instruments mixed with synthesizers, mixed with poppy current melodies of the time. Austropop really found its way across the water when Falco had his crossover hit with Rock Me Amadeus. But some of the bands that came out of that genre, like Joy and Opus, have some pretty cool tunes, you know? Some of their tunes kind of fall into the REO Speedwagon, Air Supply kind of vibe of the times, especially, you know, Joy and Opus were both around in the late 70s, early 80s. So let's get a little bit of a taste of what it's like to live in Austria and listen to some pop music. This is the stuff that was coming out, the current stuff. This is Live is Life by the band Opus.

Touch by Joy, preceded by Live is Life by the Austrian export as well, Opus. We got a couple of Austrian tunes in there, which is awesome. I don't know if that's the kind of style of music that I'll be listening to all the time, but we really appreciate the origins of Austrian music, especially when it was used to kind of point their nose at authority. Especially with Mozart and the famous story of Die Notte di Figaro. Setting the Italian play to music was not looked at too favorably by the Austrian government. So we love that story. Of course, we had to watch Amadeus on the way to Austria just to, get a new refreshing sense of what it's like. So we are here at Maker Park Radio. Still recovering from jet lag here. As you can tell, the words are not coming out as easily as I thought they would. However, one of the highlights of our trip, of my sister and I's trip, was that we took a wine tour out in the Austrian countryside, visited a couple of vineyards, and we met some really fantastic friends. We met an 80-year-old man who was traveling from Canada on his own on a cruise ship, and he decided to take a day and do a wine tour with some strangers. So Clayton, wherever you are, I give you a lot of credit. And our new Australian friends, there was an Australian family that was kind of traveling through the certain parts of Eastern Europe, and they had picked up some family members on the way, and we got to hang out with the mother, the two kids, and one of the kids' partners. And it was such a fantastic time. We ended up doing the wine tour, and then right afterwards, we all hung out for a couple of hours on the Danube Canal. There was like some kind of DJ party, dance party going on, lots and lots of Latin music. It was really such a fantastic time. So, of course, I had to ask my new Australian friends, what the heck do you guys listen to? What are the cool Australian rock bands that you dig? You know, I wasn't sure if these folks were more into dance stuff, more into rock music, what kind of genre of music that they were really into. So I was really, really lucky when they started spouting out some cool names like the Jungle Giants and Skeggs and Sticky Fingers. And, you know, there are a couple of really, really cool tunes that I've got laid out for you all in order to appreciate what it's like to listen to music in another part of the world. And especially making worldly friends in another part of the world, especially in the country where your family experienced so much persecution, really was, there were a lot of powerful sentiments that my sister and I experienced going back to Austria. So I guess now is a good time, as good a time as any. So our grandfather had moved to Austria at a very young age, at around two or so. He was born in a part of Poland that does not exist anymore, that is now Russian territory. He had lived in Vienna with his family until about, 13, 14 years old, and 1938, 1939, things are getting very, very hairy and scary, and there are, SS soldiers in the streets, and it was about 2 weeks or so after Kristallnacht, the night of broken glass, when the SS soldiers bashed through the Jewish businesses and homes. It was a couple weeks later that they realized that they needed to leave. So they left. My grandfather was able to secure a spot in this transit service called the Kinder Transport, the Children's Transport. He ended up in Wales. My great-grandfather ended up in England, and my great-grandmother never made it out. So we were able to visit the apartment building that they all lived in during that time, and we saw the doors that not only did my grandfather go through in and out every day to play and go to school and go home to sleep and see his father at work and everything, but we saw the same archway that the SS soldiers took our great-grandmother away. So to be two Jewish human beings, to really, walking around in that part of the country and that part of the world as free people, it was just very, very empowering. So we'll discuss some of that a little bit more as we get on through the show, but I needed to give my Australian homies some love out there. A shout out to Kai and Rebecca and Isaac and Kali. Hope you guys got home safe, and let's kick things off with Feel the Way I Do by the Jungle Giants. 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This is the Golden Hour with DJ Sean.

We love it. We end that little block off with the Kooks. She Moves in Her Own Way. That was such a jam in the early 2010s. We preceded that with Inappropriate Behavior by Lime Cordial, Caress Your Soul by Sticky Fingers, and Feel the Way I Do by The Jungle Giants. We love that early 2010s indie kind of rock, alt-rock, pop sound and kind of stuff. So I correctly threw in a couple of those types of tunes later on. Like, we got some Kaiser Chiefs. We got a little Surfer Blood, believe it or not. We're a couple new bands with Dog Park and Terra Terra. And we're going to celebrate the President of the United States' 31st anniversary of their eponymous album, all in due time. Again, you are with DJ Sean here at Maker Park Radio, here on the North Shores at 450 Front Street. Well, the brain is waking up after our almost 24-hour day of traveling from plane to plane to train to car to bed. What do we have coming up next? We got a couple of great tunes coming next, but first I wanted to make sure that you all know what is going on the island right now. First, we're going to do a little bit of self-promotion. Our own Yokos will be performing a couple of shows over the next couple of weeks. Wow, we are rocking and rolling. Tell your parents, tell your friends, tell your kids, tell your girlfriends. September 3rd, we are going to be playing at Bowery Palace, the new and improved, hopefully. I have not been to a show yet there, but Bowery Palace, down where Bowery Electric used to be. We're going to be rocking with some extremely cool people. We are going to be playing with Dr. Boat. We're going to be playing with Abby Roper and Mules of the Cellar. Very, very cool scene. We are also playing October 30th. So if you are into spooky season already in the month of August, we have got some spooky treats for you on October 30th. We're going to be rocking with our friend Sans Patry, our very, very dear friend Sans Patry, over at Arlene's Grocery for our Halloween bash. Come in costume. We'll have some contests. There'll be some fun things for you to do and listen to, and it'll be a lot of fun. So we've got some Yoko's things coming up, and I just wanted to talk really, really quickly. A couple weeks ago, we had the Maker Park 9th anniversary with Fishbone and Pink Shift and Cat Crash. What incredible time. I have seen so many pictures and so many videos, and I've had my brother-in-law Justin even was threatening to come in to see the show, but my family, they were in Nova Scotia at the time. But just Staten Island being able to host a band like that is absolutely freakishly incredible. And then not a day or two later, when I was dropping my girlfriend off at the ferry, Vernon Reed himself walked right in front of my car at 11:55, running to make the 12 o'clock ferry. So I'm reminded almost at every day that we really live in a special place, Staten Island, New York, and we really are very lucky to have such a community that just loves to be creative and loves to embrace new ideas and new things. So, but anyways, that same day, our friends Lip Critic were opening up for Mannequin Pussy over at Starland Ballroom. And months and months ago, my girlfriend and I got tickets to see the show. So we went to see Danny and friends over there, and seeing our homie just being up there and doing his thing and going nuts and taking the microphone, and you know, we've all, and I know I speak for a lot of my friends, a lot of us have seen shows there growing up. We were in our teens when bands that we really adored and loved came through Starland Ballroom, and we would get the shit kicked out of us and crowd surf and trying to find a way home after. It was those nights really came back to me when I, you know, drove in and parked in the parking lot and, you know, saw my buddy do his thing up there. A shout out to Danny Eberly and Lip Critic. They're still doing some really, really crazy cool stuff. Listen to their new album. It is really, really good. We're going to keep things moving right now. We finished off with the Kooks. We're going to keep our Australian vibe going on. This song is called Spring Has Sprung by Skeggs. I should say that if you all want to listen to a specific thing, if there's a request out there that you want, that you cannot get out of your ears and you want to listen to it on the radio, go to makerparkradio.nyc and join me in the chat and let me know what you're thinking, what you're hearing, what you're feeling. I'd love to hear from you. More music right now.

Everything is average nowadays. Ain't that the goddamn truth? As we were listening to some incredible music by Frightened Rabbit, Kaiser Chiefs, DMA's Mallow Road, I just came across something on my newsfeed that I know my friends of a certain age would very much appreciate. The PS118 All-Stars are officially going on tour. That is the most exciting news I've heard all day. What does that mean? The PS118 All-Stars are a band run by Jim Lang, composer of the entirety of the music that you hear in Hey Arnold. He is taking his band on tour. He'll be playing in New York on November 3rd. Tickets will be on sale at around 10 a.m., I believe the pre-sale starts, actually. So I know that at 10 a.m. tomorrow, I am going to be sitting by my computer refreshing and refreshing and refreshing. That is awesome. Okay, I just needed to let you all know that. Let's keep the music going. We're going to take it back to the 80s with this one. This is a favorite of mine that actually was... It was actually suggested to me by my English teacher at the time, Mr. Mazzella at Staten Island Academy. Shout out to you. This is Obscurity Knox by the Trash Can Sinatras.

We are having such a great time here over at Maker Park Radio. Again, this is DJ Sean here, and we are, I guess during this little break, we feel like we're a little bit awake. What did we just hear? We heard Generator by the Foo Fighters, preceded by Hospital by Madison Cunningham, Well Hell by Lauren Ruth Ward, Like the Close by Terra Terra, and we've got a bunch more music coming up. But man, I am still so chuffed about my Vienna trip, and I'm still buzzing. We saw so many cool things. We got a tour of the Burg Theater, which is Austria's like national theater and one of the most prestigious theaters in that part of the country. We got not a private tour, but they were giving access to some spots that they were renovating and some spots that were under construction. Basically, there was a lot of scaffolding put up in one of the wings where they were refurbishing and restoring some of the paintings up on the top. Some of you who are into art and Austrian culture may know the artist Gustav Klimt, that who was a famous Austrian painter, and he painted a lot of the, if not all of the illustrations that you would see in that theater. So as they're renovating, they have scaffolding up. We were able to go up the scaffolding, and we were basically feet away on the ceiling to some of these paintings that were produced by one of the world's most incredible painters. We got to see the art museum, the Kunstmuseum, and we saw Rembrandt's, and we saw the Tower of Babel painting, and so many other incredible things. We saw Schönbrunn Palace and our hotel. Believe it or not, our hotel was dedicated by the Kaiser as a hotel by Kaiser Franz Joseph in 1873 or so. It was a luxury hotel up until World War II, and Hitler actually had a bunker on the side of our hotel. Up until 1955, after the war was winding down a bit, the British Allies used that hotel as a headquarters in Austria. And shortly after that, the hotel was reopened for business. So interesting to hear about the history of Austria before, during, and after World War II. You look at this place, you walk around, and you can't even tell that there was a war that had happened, which is very, very interesting. And it also took Austria a very long time to really, you know, take ownership of their, you know, their role in World War II. So something was really beautiful about seeing all of the buildings the way that they looked back then and before the war and all that stuff. It's almost like it didn't happen, right? But that's obviously not the case. There are many, many memorials and many museums and tons of literature about what happened in World War II. So what an incredible experience. The food was absolutely bonkers. The culture there was crazy. Thank you, Pat Wakey, for giving me the suggestion to go over to the stands and get some bratwurst, get some sausage. I had myself on the last night a Kaiserkrainer, a beautiful local gold beer, and I just sat across the street from the Vienna Opera House and I just read for about an hour or so. It was just at 11 o'clock at night, just super, super, super wonderful trip. We're going to keep things moving along here because, like I said, the vibes are very, very high. We are going to start creeping up the back stairs for this next block with the Fratellis. 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

0: And when I declared to my design, like Frankenstein's monster, I am your father, I am your god, and you the magic that I conjure. The thankless swine, the blasphemous jerk, my creature had no love for me, which made me berserk.
1: I am covered in vomit.

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0: So I took over my creation, the spew-coated protein, I plugged myself in, and became one with machine.

0: If you are listening to the new Z Trip album on Hollywood Records, we're here, we're being silly. We got Supernatural, Z Trip, I'm Merce, and I like to have a good time. And on Saturday mornings, I used to like to get a big fat bowl of cereal and watch cartoons, motherfucker. And if you can't relate to this song, you're taking this shit too serious. 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
1: 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Ooh, I love Count Chocula when I'm watching.

0: In the shade of the trees in the park, beat heartbeat. 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

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When I last saw Monica, she told me she never wanted to see or speak to me ever again in her life. She doesn't get it. Nobody gets it. I can't remember the last time I got a good night's sleep. If you really think about it, life shouldn't feel this strange. If I could just figure out what the old woman wearing that salmon pink snakeskin jacket wants from me, I'd feel a whole lot better. Doesn't she have a job? Do I have a job? It's not normal to sit outside someone's apartment the whole night long. But then again, what is normal? Do you think I'm normal? Say I'm normal. Please, for fuck's sake, please say I'm normal. I don't know what you want from me. I could never do that contemplation shit. Someone told me once that if you have more than 3 major concussions before the age of 7, you're fucked. I had 8. And anyway, I'm not interested in knowing. I'm just tired. So tired. Something went wrong. Something went really wrong a long way back. And now I don't know. Now I'm just doing this. One morning you wake up and you want to shave your head because the insects living up there have started to throw parties they aren't inviting you to. And you tell me I'm crazy? I just want to live. I just want to feel something. Anything. Anything. There's so much shit in the world. There's good, bad, mad, sad, ugly, happy. But I just love beauty. I think about my friends sometimes. Their lives, their failures. They don't know where I am. I wonder if they miss me. I miss their stories. The stuff they leave unfinished. The words they leave behind. The good they drag after them, and the destruction they create. But above all, I remember the love. I remember sitting on my Uncle Mario's knee while he told me about the man he killed in the Embarcadero in August 1999. I remember the girl with pigtails in her hair asking me why I looked so sad when I was supposed to be feeling happy. I remember climbing on a statue in my grandmother's garden while serious guys in suits walked around talking to each other. There was a lot of blood around back then. A lot of laughter, but a lot of blood too. And I mistook the laughter for love. I forgot the color where I came from. Now my taste is me, and sometimes it's a little too sour. The streets are so dead. How is it so easy to leave this world behind? It feels like the world's a dream, right up until I remember the smell of her hair blowing in the wind. You aimed for my eyes, but you forgot that the heart is where all the action is. This one goes out to all the ghosts. I love you.

Hello, hello, hello. Welcome to Homesick Radio with Stasia, streaming here from Maker Park Radio on Staten Island in Stapleton. You never know what's going to happen with these shows. I was talking to my friend Pete on the weekend when we were watching the movie Salvation across the street in the park. And I said, I don't know, something trip-hoppy happened when I started. It's not what I had originally planned, but I just follow the songs. We started off with The Beginning Is the End by Headache from 2023's The Head Hurts, But the Heart Knows the Truth. We, of course, are talking over the wonderful Beth Gibson. We have a wee bit of CanCon this weekend, or this week, and our next song is going to be the first one of the night. And it's called I Get High, and it's by Isque.

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Streaming to you from Stapleton. We started that set off with I Get High by Iskwe featuring Nina Hagen from 2022's Mother Love. Iskwe is originally from Winnipeg and now resides in Hamilton. And the track features Berlin's Nina Hagen. Then we had Country Livin', The World I Know by Thero from 1998's Breath from Another. Thero is from Stratford, Ontario, but currently is living in LA. Still claim them. Finished off with the always wonderful The Sea by Morcheeba from 1998's Big Calm, a fantastic album top to bottom. Morcheeba is from Folkestone, UK. Our next set is going to start off with Massive Attack. I'm going to send that out to my friend Rebecca because she's a giant fan. And we're going back to Mezzanine, obviously. And we're going to listen to Black Milk.

a good person, but something's missing out of your life. The devil is on the rampage, seeking a divide.

Hey, welcome back to Homesick Radio Stasia. A shorter set than I thought. For some reason, Massive Attack would not load, so the problem without having our physical media, right? I'm going to see if I can pull it back. I've been trying. I'm going to see again if I can pull it back for another set. So we actually ended up starting off with Vaporous by Elsien from 2007's Hybrid. And that's composed of Elsien Caplet and Stéphane Soto, and they're out of Montreal. And then we had A Dream Goes On Forever by Vegan John Glacier. From 2024's The Road to Hell is Paved with Good Intentions. Isn't it though? Vegan is Joseph Winger Thornley from London, and John Glacier is also from London. As I said before, I'm talking over Beth Gibbons, and this is Floating on a Moment. So maybe we'll just let this play out for a little bit.

So I hope you enjoyed that. A little bit of Beth Gibbons with Floating on a Moment. We're going to continue on with a little Kula Shaker with Govinda here on Maker Park Radio. Homesick with Stasia.

We are back. You're listening to Stasia on Homesick Radio, streaming from Maker Park Radio here on Staten Island. I tried, y'all. I tried. Sometimes we don't quite get it. I'll figure it out. I'll talk to Kitty. She'll help me out with this stuff. So we started off with Govinda by Kula Shaker from 1996's album K, out of London. The UK version of London, not the Ontario one. And then we had I Found the F by Broadcast from 2005's Tender Buttons out of Birmingham. They were together from 1995 to 2011. And then we had The Girl Who Lost the World by Yulola, all caps, Y-U-L-L-O-L-A. From 2023's Monastery of Love, Yolola's out of Maine. You can settle in for a big, big long set coming up next, because I just didn't want to break them up. They all belong together. We're going to go back to one of my favorite albums from 2005. It's called Extraordinary Machine. And we are going to listen to O Sailor.

Welcome back to Homesick Radio with Stasia. After a pretty big set for me. Let's work backwards through it, shall we? We started off with Juno by Life Without Buildings from 2001's Any Other City out of Glasgow. And then we had Piano Fire by Sparkle Horse featuring PJ Harvey. 2001's Is a Wonderful Life. Before that, we had Swim by Night Tapes from 2025's Portals / Polarities. Night Tapes are based in London with Estonian roots. And we heard Paralyzed by Swiss Portrait from 2022's Safe House out of Glasgow as well. Then we had one of my new favorite, my favorite new bops, Spells by Freak Slug from 2024's I Blow Out Big Candles. Freak Slug is Manchester's Xenia Genovese. And we started off with Fiona Apple with O Sailor from 2005's Extraordinary Machine out of New York City. I've been chatting with a couple of my friends as the show is going on. Sometimes it's lonely business in this booth. I was telling Annette that massive attack, you know, it just wouldn't happen. The file wouldn't load. And she had a good dad joke for me. They were just too massive. Ha ha ha. And sending out love to Mary and Melanie, too, who I know are listening. A lot of my friends are engaged in a very Canadian pursuit tonight, which I'll tell you about a little later. So many female-fronted bands tonight. I'm really chuffed with how my music taste and curation has developed to put women at the front. I like it. Let's continue on with another. This is Jessica Lee Mayfield with Good Boy.

Welcome back. We're coming to the end of Homesick Radio with Stasia. You know, the sets get smaller. We've been slow pretty much all night tonight. We started that set off with Good Boy by Jessica Lee Mayfield from 2026's Miss Obliteration out of Kent, Ohio. And then we had Tenderness by Laura Gibson from 2018's Goners from Coquille, Oregon. And I had to put some Phoebe on there, my friends. Freshly Minted. Haunted by Phoebe Bridgers. Gonna send that one out to my Gwen, who's been busily making the best edits you would ever see from this album. It's from 2026's Lost Weekend, Pasadena. And then A Thousand Times by Big Blood from 2021's Quarantine Songs number 027 out of South Portland, Maine. So many bands I've interviewed over the past have talked about the COVID years. Some rich music was made during that time. So I had said before I was going to tell you there was a Canadian pursuit happening, and I probably missed something I could have done tonight, musically, sonically here. It's the 10th anniversary of the Tragically Hip's last show that was famously performed in Kingston, where I went to school while the Hip were up and coming. So many people I know are doing that tonight. If I didn't have this show, I'd probably be in the one Canadian bar in Manhattan watching it as well, maybe crying into my drink. But you will hear some Gord Downie next time you see me, or next time you hear me, in 2 weeks from now. I'll tell you a little bit about that after the next set. We're going to start off the last little chunky set with an artist who's had a lot of play in our house lately. All three of us love her. Don't know about Noelle because she's not at home, but chances are she would like her too. We're going to hear some Annabelle Chairlegs with Patty, Get Your Gun.

0: 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Streaming from Maker Park Radio here on Staten Island. Let's get through that set and I have a couple things to tell you. We started off with Patty Get Your Gun by Annabelle Chairlegs from 2026's Waking Up out of Austin. And then we had Ring of Stories by Telenovela from 2026's album, also called Ring of Stories. Telenovela are Natalie. Sorry, my eyes are all down. Ribbons and Jason Cronus out of Lockhart, Texas. And then we had Cat Power's cover of Here Comes a Regular from 2022's cover. She's out of Atlanta. Obviously, that was done by The Replacements in 1985. And they were out of Minneapolis. I'd be remiss not to tell you that I got to crash an interview with Demystify Neil, which aired on Wednesday, but you can find it on our Vimeo, vimeo.com/MakerParkRadio. Neil and I got to speak with Kiwi Jr. about all kinds of things. Bits were surprising, bits were fun, they were very generous with their time. And there's a fellow librarian in the band, so you should listen to the show and listen to the interview and see what's what. So we started and ended, we're ending the show with a bit of spoken word. Been thinking about it a lot. I talked to Dave Bedini a few weeks ago, of Rio Statics fame, also a journalist and an author. And as he said in the interview, the poets are their friends. You're going to be hearing a little bit of Gord Downie's poetry, spoken word story, next week on some of the Rio Statics' latest stuff from Great Lake Suite. I hope you'll tune in. This show only had 3 Canadian bands. Next week might be 99%. Might be 100%. Still not 100% sure. So anyways, this is a time where I thank the folks from the station, Kristen and Tom for starting it, all my fellow DJs, friends who listen now and later, thanks to Mel and Annette and Mary, who I know are in tonight, and maybe Neil. Neil sometimes listens at work. Apologies to his coworkers. You get what you get. We are going to end this show with For a Burning World by Lord of the Isles, who is Ellen Renton, featuring Ellen Renton, from 2023's My Noise is Nothing. Lord of the Isles is Neil McDonald from Scotland. He's an accomplished DJ and producer. Ellen Renton is a poet, performer, and theater maker from Edinburgh. Until next time, friends, stay safe, take care of each other. If you're local, try to stay dry.
1: And the sky said to the gunshots, I refuse to hold your sound. My birds have always flown sweeter than your crude angles anyway. My clouds are closed for target practice. And the skin said to the fury, come back to heat the blood beneath. Don't bow out with barefoot sneak while I cook or nurse a bruise. Whatever else I have to carry, don't let me drop you. And the the shame said to its landlord, I've been here too long, and you don't deserve me like others do. I'm not supposed to dress in humble colours. I was born for torching the sleep of the guilty. And the nighttime said to the lonely, I am sorry. And the ground said to the footsteps, I like this temple.

Don't worry about the morning. Just like the rivers, lullabies are running dry. But don't dream that change isn't coming.